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0: It's Steve Summers. Thank you so much for being a part of Rockford's Greatest Hits 100.5. You've heard about the big cruise that we are putting together February 13th through the 21st, right? We would love you to come with us to the Southern Caribbean when there's snow and ice and wind chills. We're going to be living it up February 13th through the 21st in Aruba, Curacao, and also Celebration Key in the Bahamas. And we leave from Miami. You know those temperatures are going to be awesome. This is a great package trip. Everything's included. $100 onboard cabin credit, a deluxe balcony stateroom. You're not in a little quiet box. 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I know I speak for my wife, Yvonne, and myself when I say we would love you to come cruising with Rockford's Greatest Hits 100.5 this February.
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1: 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And everything, of course, from Rockford Current. 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
3: Imagine you're reading Pride and Prejudice. Except you're not reading it. Harris Dickinson and Marissa Abella are reading it to you on Audible. Her barbs sting you. His coldness sends a shiver up your spine. Your heart aches. Your ears burn. You yearn for Elizabeth and Mr. Darcy to profess their undying love for one another. 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Performance is so good, you'll give love a second chance. Audible. 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

The 80s, when you couldn't drive any further north than State Street on Perryville because there were cornfields everywhere. We remember. 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

0: It's Steve Summers. Thank you so much for being a part of Rockford's Greatest Hits 100.5. You've heard about the big cruise that we are putting together February 13th through the 21st, right? We would love you to come with us to the Southern Caribbean when there's snow and ice and wind chills. We're going to be living it up February 13th through the 21st in Aruba, Curacao, and also Celebration Key in the Bahamas. And we leave from Miami. You know those temperatures are going to be awesome. This is a great package trip. Everything's included. $100 onboard cabin credit, a deluxe balcony stateroom. 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I know I speak for my wife, Yvonne, and myself when I say we would love you to come cruising with Rockford's Greatest Hits 100.5 this February.
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3: 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Harris Dickinson and Marissa Abella are reading it to you on Audible. Her barbs sting you. His coldness sends a shiver up your spine. Your heart aches. Your ears burn. You yearn for Elizabeth and Mr. Darcy to profess their undying love for one another. You can't bear it any longer. Well, maybe a chapter longer. Performance is so good, you'll give love a second chance. Audible. Stories that speak to you.

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4: 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Your ears burn. You yearn for Elizabeth and Mr. Darcy to profess their undying love for one another. You can't bear it any longer. Well, maybe a chapter longer. Performance is so good, you'll give love a second chance. Audible. 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
1: 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It's improved. I've got it right here. It's even got a forecast on the front page. I love it. And everything, of course, from Rockford Current. 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The best part, it's the greatest hits. And not just the greatest hits, Rockford's greatest hits. 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

entertainers like Bob Hope, Linda Carter, Tom Jones, ZZ Top, Van Halen, Aerosmith, Barry Manilow, and lots more helped to christen the early years of the Big Orange Box. 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

0: 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All that, plus Rockford's Greatest Hits, and I love them. 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

told your parents you were only sipping Fresca or Tab on a weekend night at Primetime and Le Club in Beloit. 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
1: 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It's improved. I've got it right here. It's even got a forecast on the front page. I love it. And everything, of course, from Rockford Current. You'll be up to date. The best part, it's the greatest hits. And not just the greatest hits, Rockford's greatest hits. 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Aha, download it now.
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0: It's Steve Summers. Thank you so much for being a part of Rockford's Greatest Hits 100.5. You've heard about the big cruise that we are putting together February 13th through the 21st, right? We would love you to come with us to the Southern Caribbean when there's snow and ice and wind chills. We're going to be living it up February 13th through the 21st in Aruba, Curacao, and also Celebration Key in the Bahamas. And we leave from Miami. You know those temperatures are going to be awesome. This is a great package trip. 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I know I speak for my wife, Yvonne, and myself when I say we would love you to come cruising with Rockford's Greatest Hits 100.5 this February.
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0: It's Steve Summers. Thank you so much for being a part of Rockford's Greatest Hits 100.5. You've heard about the big cruise that we are putting together February 13th through the 21st, right? We would love you to come with us to the Southern Caribbean when there's snow and ice and wind chills. We're going to be living it up February 13th through the 21st in Aruba, Curacao, and also Celebration Key in the Bahamas. And we leave from Miami. You know those temperatures are going to be awesome. This is a great package trip. 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I know I speak for my wife, Yvonne, and myself when I say we would love you to come cruising with Rockford's Greatest Hits 100.5 this February.
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1: Rockford's work to serve survivors of domestic and sexual violence through the Family Peace Center could be used as a model for other communities across the state under a recently passed law. House Bill 4949, which Governor J.B. Pritzker signed into law earlier this month, creates a statewide framework for other communities to establish a family justice center. The legislation builds on the model created by Rockford's Family Peace Center, which opened in July 2020 as the first one of its kind in the state. A pair of cousins who trained together at Gymnastics Academy of Rockford have earned the right to represent the United States on their sport's global stage. Charlotte Mattis of Loves Park and Capri McLarty of Rockton have both qualified to represent Team USA at the World Age Group competitions in Nanjing, China. Mattis will compete in tumbling and double mini, and McLarty in double mini. The competitions begin in November. The former Flow Supreme Air Sports in Rockford is being renovated to reopen as Ninja Kids Action Park. It's part of a growing chain of action parks with more than 30 locations around the U.S., Canada, and the U.K. The parks stem from the popular YouTube channel, which has around 25 million subscribers. There's no set date for reopening with the new brand. Reporting for RockRiverCurrent.com, I'm Kevin Haas.
2: The Cubs cough up a walk-off two-run homer in the bottom of the ninth last night in Arizona, and the Diamondbacks come from behind to win it 5-4 in the desert. They wrap up the series this afternoon. The Brewers committed a throwing error in the bottom of the 10th, and the Mets walked off with a 3-2 win. Milwaukee will look for a rematch tonight in New York. The White Sox also lost 11-7 on the South Side yesterday. They'll tee it up again tonight. And the Cardinals got rocked 13-1 by the Orioles yesterday in St. Louis. They play each other again tonight. The sports world remembered Dolly Parton yesterday upon hearing of her death. Numerous social media posts from all leagues with their encounters and memories of Dolly. She performed Rocky Top at Neyland Stadium after being escorted by Peyton Manning in 2023. And that same year, she performed at the 2023 Thanksgiving halftime show between Washington and Dallas, where she wore a Dallas Cowboy cheerleaders uniform and executed a flawless show filled with rhinestones. She was a declared Tennessee Titans and Vols fan through and through. That's a wrap of sports. I'll look at your weather forecast coming up next.
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clear and sunny skies this afternoon in the state line with a high of 83, 61 tonight, and then plenty of sunshine Thursday, Friday, and Saturday with temps around 80 degrees all 3 days. Clouds move in late on Sunday with a small chance of an afternoon shower, high of 86. Then we start off next week once again with sunshine and temps in the lower 80s. Enjoy the nice stretch of weather coming our way.

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1: 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It's improved. I've got it right here. It's even got a forecast on the front page. I love it. And everything, of course, from Rockford Current. You'll be up to date. The best part, it's the greatest hits. And not just the greatest hits, Rockford's greatest hits. 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
1: Rockford's work to serve survivors of domestic and sexual violence through the Family Peace Center could be used as a model for other communities across the state under a recently passed law. House Bill 4949, which Governor J.B. Pritzker signed into law earlier this month, creates a statewide framework for other communities to establish a family justice center. The legislation builds on the model created by Rockford's Family Peace Center, which opened in July 2020 as the first one of its kind in the state. A pair of cousins who trained together at Gymnastics Academy of Rockford have earned the right to represent the United States on their sport's global stage. Charlotte Mattis of Loves Park and Capri McLarty of Rockton have both qualified to represent Team USA at the World Age Group competitions in Nanjing, China. Mattis will compete in tumbling and double mini, and McLarty in double mini. The competitions begin in November. The former Flo Supreme Air Sports in Rockford is being renovated to reopen as Ninja Kids Action Park. It's part of a growing chain of action parks with more than 30 locations around the U.S., Canada, and the U.K. The parks stem from the popular YouTube channel, which has around 25 million subscribers. There's no set date for reopening with the new brand. Reporting for RockRiverCurrent.com, I'm Kevin Haas.
2: The Cubs cough up a walk-off two-run homer in the bottom of the ninth last night in Arizona, and the Diamondbacks come from behind to win it 5-4 in the desert. They wrap up the series this afternoon. The Brewers committed a throwing error in the bottom of the 10th, and the Mets walked off with a 3-2 win. Milwaukee will look for a rematch tonight in New York. The White Sox also lost 11-7 on the South Side yesterday. They'll tee it up again tonight. And the Cardinals got rocked 13-1 by the Orioles yesterday in St. Louis. They play each other again tonight. The sports world remembered Dolly Parton yesterday upon hearing of her death. Numerous social media posts from all leagues with their encounters and memories of Dolly. She performed Rocky Top at Neyland Stadium after being escorted by Peyton Manning in 2023. And that same year, she performed at the 2023 Thanksgiving halftime show between Washington and Dallas, where she wore a Dallas Cowboy cheerleaders uniform and executed a flawless show filled with rhinestones. She was a declared Tennessee Titans and Vols fan through and through. That's a wrap of sports. I'll look at your weather forecast coming up next.
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Sunny skies this afternoon in the state line with a high of 83, 61 tonight, and then plenty of sunshine Thursday, Friday, and Saturday with temps around 80 degrees all 3 days. Clouds move in late on Sunday with a small chance of an afternoon shower, high of 86. Then we start off next week once again with sunshine and temps in the lower 80s. Enjoy the nice stretch of weather coming our way.

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0: 100.5 salutes and congratulates Phil Collins on being selected into the Rock and Roll Hall of Fame. His music, musicianship, and drumming talent connect all of us every time we air drum along with him. Phil Collins will be inducted Saturday, May 14th at the Peacock Theater in L.A., but he's also playing every day right here on Rockford's Greatest Hits,

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0: Kick off your weekends with me, Aaron Wilson, here on Rockford's Greatest Hits 100.5. 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All that, plus Rockford's Greatest Hits, and I love them. I'll see you this Saturday. It's the perfect way to kick off your weekend on Rockford's Greatest Hits 100.5.
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1: Rockford's work to serve survivors of domestic and sexual violence through the Family Peace Center could be used as a model for other communities across the state under a recently passed law. House Bill 4949, which Governor J.B. Pritzker signed into law earlier this month, creates a statewide framework for other communities to establish a family justice center. The legislation builds on the model created by Rockford's Family Peace Center, which opened in July 2020 as the first one of its kind in the state. A pair of cousins who trained together at Gymnastics Academy of Rockford have earned the right to represent the United States on their sport's global stage. Charlotte Mattis of Loves Park and Capri McLarty of Rockton have both qualified to represent Team USA at the World Age Group competitions in Nanjing, China. Mattis will compete in tumbling and double mini, and McLarty in double mini. The competitions begin in November. The former Flo Supreme Air Sports in Rockford is being renovated to reopen as Ninja Kids Action Park. It's part of a growing chain of action parks with more than 30 locations around the U.S., Canada, and the U.K. The parks stem from the popular YouTube channel, which has around 25 million subscribers. There's no set date for reopening with the new brand. 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
2: The Cubs cough up a walk-off two-run homer in the bottom of the ninth last night in Arizona, and the Diamondbacks come from behind to win it 5-4 in the desert. They wrap up the series this afternoon. The Brewers committed a throwing error in the bottom of the 10th, and the Mets walked off with a 3-2 win. Milwaukee will look for a rematch tonight in New York. The White Sox also lost 11-7 on the south side yesterday. They'll tee it up again tonight. And the Cardinals got rocked 13-1 by the Orioles yesterday in St. Louis. They play each other again tonight. The sports world remembered Dolly Parton yesterday upon hearing of her death. Numerous social media posts from all leagues with their encounters and memories of Dolly. She performed Rocky Top at Neyland Stadium after being escorted by Peyton Manning in 2023. And that same year, she performed at the 2023 Thanksgiving halftime show between Washington and Dallas, where she wore a Dallas Cowboy cheerleaders uniform and executed a flawless show filled with rhinestones. She was a declared Tennessee Titans and Vols fan through and through. That's a wrap of sports. I'll look at your weather forecast coming up next.
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2: Back to clear and sunny skies this afternoon in the state line with a high of 83, 61 tonight, and then plenty of sunshine Thursday, Friday, and Saturday with temps around 80 degrees all 3 days. Clouds move in late on Sunday with a small chance of an afternoon shower, high of 86. Then we start off next week once again with sunshine and temps in the lower 80s. Enjoy the nice stretch of weather coming our way.

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1: 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It's improved. I've got it right here. It's even got a forecast on the front page. I love it. Everything, of course, from Rockford Current. You'll be up to date. The best part, it's the greatest hits. And not just the greatest hits, Rockford's greatest hits. And you'll have it right at your fingertips. Uh-huh. Download it now.
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Remember wearing high platform shoes, the wildest colors, and pretending you were dancing just like John Travolta in Saturday Night Fever at the Poison Apple on 251 in McChesney Park? 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
6: Clear and sunny skies this afternoon in the state line with a high of 83, 61 tonight, and then plenty of sunshine Thursday, Friday, and Saturday with temps around 80 degrees all 3 days. Clouds move in late on Sunday with a small chance of an afternoon shower, high of 86. Then we start off next week once again with sunshine and temps in the lower 80s. Enjoy the nice stretch of weather coming our way.

Rockford watched and cheered as the Chicago Bears, with a punky QB and a monster defense, won Super Bowl 20, 46-10 over the Patriots in New Orleans. 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
11: Work to transform a shuttered KFC on 11th Street in Rockford into a new Buffalo Wild Wings Go is in its final stages with a goal to open next month. 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The KFC abruptly closed in August 2024, and Patel's business group bought it a little less than a year later. Kevin House reporting.
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7: Clear and sunny skies this afternoon in the state line with a high of 83, 61 tonight, and then plenty of sunshine Thursday, Friday, and Saturday with temps around 80 degrees all 3 days. Clouds move in late on Sunday with a small chance of an afternoon shower, high of 86. Then we start off next week once again with sunshine and temps in the lower 80s. Enjoy the nice stretch of weather coming our way.

0: It's Steve Summers. Thank you so much for being a part of Rockford's Greatest Hits 100.5. You've heard about the big cruise that we are putting together February 13th through the 21st, right? We would love you to come with us to the Southern Caribbean when there's snow and ice and wind chills. We're going to be living it up February 13th through the 21st in Aruba, Curacao, and also Celebration Key in the Bahamas. And we leave from Miami. You know those temperatures are going to be awesome. This is a great package trip. Everything's included. $100 onboard cabin credit, a deluxe balcony stateroom. 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You're on the balcony. 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I know I speak for my wife, Yvonne, and myself when I say we would love you to come cruising with Rockford's Greatest Hits 100.5 this February.
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1: 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It's improved. 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I love it. And everything, of course, from Rockford Current. 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The best part, it's the greatest hits. And not just the greatest hits, Rockford's greatest hits. 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Uh-huh. Download it now.
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0: Back to clear and sunny skies this afternoon in the state line with a high of 83, 61 tonight, and then plenty of sunshine Thursday, Friday, and Saturday with temps around 80 degrees all 3 days. Clouds move in late on Sunday with a small chance of an afternoon shower, high of 86. Then we start off next week once again with sunshine and temps in the lower 80s. Enjoy the nice stretch of weather coming our way.

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1: Rockford's work to serve survivors of domestic and sexual violence through the Family Peace Center could be used as a model for other communities across the state under a recently passed law. House Bill 4949, which Governor J.B. Pritzker signed into law earlier this month, creates a statewide framework for other communities to establish a family justice center. The legislation builds on the model created by Rockford's Family Peace Center, which opened in July 2020 as the first one of its kind in the state. A pair of cousins who trained together at Gymnastics Academy of Rockford have earned the right to represent the United States on their sport's global stage. Charlotte Mattis of Loves Park and Capri McLarty of Rockton have both qualified to represent Team USA at the World Age Group competitions in Nanjing, China. Mattis will compete in tumbling and double mini, and McLarty in double mini. The competitions begin in November. The former Flo Supreme Air Sports in Rockford is being renovated to reopen as Ninja Kids Action Park. It's part of a growing chain of action parks with more than 30 locations around the U.S., Canada, and the U.K. The parks stem from the popular YouTube channel, which has around 25 million subscribers. There's no set date for reopening with the new brand. Reporting for RockRiverCurrent.com, I'm Kevin Haas.
2: The Cubs cough up a walk-off two-run homer in the bottom of the ninth last night in Arizona, and the Diamondbacks come from behind to win it 5-4 in the desert. They wrap up the series this afternoon. The Brewers committed a throwing error in the bottom of the 10th, and the Mets walked off with a 3-2 win. Milwaukee will look for a rematch tonight in New York. The White Sox also lost 11-7 on the South Side yesterday. They'll tee it up again tonight. And the Cardinals got rocked 13-1 by the Orioles yesterday in St. Louis. They play each other again tonight. The sports world remembered Dolly Parton yesterday upon hearing of her death. Numerous social media posts from all leagues with their encounters and memories of Dolly. She performed Rocky Top at Neyland Stadium after being escorted by Peyton Manning in 2023. And that same year, she performed at the 2023 Thanksgiving halftime show between Washington and Dallas, where she wore a Dallas Cowboy cheerleaders uniform and executed a flawless show filled with rhinestones. She was a declared Tennessee Titans and Vols fan through and through. That's a wrap of sports. I'll look at your weather forecast coming up next.
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2: Clear and sunny skies this afternoon in the state line with a high of 83, 61 tonight, and then plenty of sunshine Thursday, Friday, and Saturday with temps around 80 degrees all 3 days. Clouds move in late on Sunday with a small chance of an afternoon shower, high of 86. Then we start off next week once again with sunshine and temps in the lower 80s. Enjoy the nice stretch of weather coming our way.

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Even some from the 90s, but no calories. 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
1: It's Wednesday, August 26th. I'm Steve Summers, and on this day, toilet paper was invented in China. Hooray! How come we don't have parades for this? Now imagine life without toilet paper. Let's go on to 1929. The first roller coaster was built. 1957, the Ford Motor Company rolled out the first Edsel, then promptly brought it back. 1967, Jimi Hendrix releases Purple Haze. Hey Jude by the Beatles was released in 1968. And in 1972, Brandy, You're a Fine Girl by Looking Glass hit number one. Grease by Frankie Valli hit number one in 1978. We lost actor Ted Knight on this date in 1986. And Laura Branigan, who sang Gloria, passed away in 2004. And today we will remember Dolly Parton. She has done so much for the music world, philanthropy projects that have changed people's lives. The government, the president has declared flags at half-mast. It's just an incredible showing of love. Dolly Parton touched not just country music fans, not pop music fans, not just the United States, but the world. And can you imagine walking up to the pearly gates and having Kenny Rogers at the gates waiting for you with Rockford's Greatest Hits 100.5? Here they are.

0: 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Every Saturday morning from 10 to 2, we'll get a chance to talk about the weekend events, also historic 815 memories, and I'll share stories with you of growing up right here in Rockford. All that, plus Rockford's Greatest Hits, and I love them. I'll see you this Saturday. It's the perfect way to kick off your weekend on Rockford's Greatest Hits 100.5.
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13: Clear and sunny skies this afternoon in the state line with a high of 83, 61 tonight, and then plenty of sunshine Thursday, Friday, and Saturday with temps around 80 degrees all 3 days. Clouds move in late on Sunday with a small chance of an afternoon shower, high of 86. Then we start off next week once again with sunshine and temps in the lower 80s. Enjoy the nice stretch of weather coming our way.

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0: Back to clear and sunny skies this afternoon in the State Line with a high of 83, 61 tonight, and then plenty of sunshine Thursday, Friday, and Saturday with temps around 80 degrees all 3 days. Clouds move in late on Sunday with a small chance of an afternoon shower, high of 86. Then we start off next week once again with sunshine, a temp in the lower 80s. Enjoy the nice stretch of weather coming our way.

the 80s. Remember when East State and Main Streets were closed off to make an outdoor mall in downtown Rockford? And our big orange symbol was unveiled there as the centerpiece. Who came up with that idea? The greatest hits from the 80s are on 100.5.

0: It's Steve Summers. Thank you so much for being a part of Rockford's Greatest Hits 100.5. You've heard about the big cruise that we are putting together February 13th through the 21st, right? We would love you to come with us to the Southern Caribbean when there's snow and ice and wind chills. We're going to be living it up February 13th through the 21st in Aruba, Curacao, and also Celebration Key in the Bahamas. And we leave from Miami. You know those temperatures are going to be awesome. This is a great package trip. 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I know I speak for my wife, Yvonne, and myself when I say we would love you to come cruising with Rockford's Greatest Hits 100.5 this February.
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0: Cause I gotta have faith. 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
5: Clear and sunny skies this afternoon in the state line with a high of 83, 61 tonight, and then plenty of sunshine Thursday, Friday, and Saturday with temps around 80 degrees all 3 days.
11: Clouds move in late on Sunday with a small chance of an afternoon shower, high of 86. Then we start off next week once again with sunshine and temps in the lower 80s. Enjoy the nice stretch of weather coming our way.

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18: Sunny skies this afternoon in the state line with a high of 83, 61 tonight, and then plenty of sunshine Thursday, Friday, and Saturday with temps around 80 degrees all 3 days. Clouds move in late on Sunday with a small chance of an afternoon shower, high of 86. Then we start off next week once again with sunshine and temps in the lower 80s. Enjoy the nice stretch of weather coming our way.

0: 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All that, plus Rockford's Greatest Hits, and I love them. I'll see you this Saturday. 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
13: Clear and sunny skies this afternoon in the state line with a high of 83, 61 tonight, and then plenty of sunshine Thursday, Friday, and Saturday with temps around 80 degrees all 3 days. Clouds move in late on Sunday with a small chance of an afternoon shower, high of 86. Then we start off next week once again with sunshine and temps in the lower 80s. Enjoy the nice stretch of weather coming our way.

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got it together, didn't we? Nobody but you and me. We've got it together, baby.

It's Steve Summers. Thank you so much for being a part of Rockford's Greatest Hits 100.5. You've heard about the big cruise that we are putting together February 13th through the 21st, right? We would love you to come with us to the Southern Caribbean when there's snow and ice and wind chills. We're going to be living it up February 13th through the 21st in Aruba, Curacao, and also Celebration Key in the Bahamas. And we leave from Miami. You know those temperatures are going to be awesome. This is a great package trip. 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I know I speak for my wife, Yvonne, and myself when I say we would love you to come cruising with Rockford's Greatest Hits 100.5 this February.

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